Never thought that you was like this. 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I just spent a half a meal on a chandelier. Now you tryin' to cut me off like a light switch. Tryin' to stay in Ali, saying that you need some time to breathe.

0: 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You know that, right? I'm watching you. My crew's watching you. You know your little homies? They pissed off. They mad at you, bruh. Your name is mud on the streets. Oh, I know who you are.
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Can you speak up? A little louder, I still can't hear you. Ah, just kidding. Leave a message at the beep.

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One dream, one love, one hope, one place of a good thing. No more lie, no more crime, no more racism. Away from prejudice, make a liberate. Let's all dedicate, motivate, don't hesitate, cause it's never too late to make a dream come true. So let